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Beach Boogie and Blues and Party for a Lifetime. I'm Alan for Brit on a Friday night. My friend, the great Don Dunn, listening tonight. Thank you, sir. Appreciate that. Don Dunn, a fabulous musician and a better human being. I love it when I know Don's listening because I think the world of Don Dunn. He's a good, good dude for sure. I like this song. I've always been a Bobby Goldsboro fan. And I've done a lot of interviews over the years, but this was the best interview I ever did. The most accommodating, polite, wonderful interview I ever did was Bobby Goldsboro. Did it back in 2005. I got to dig that out sometime. Bobby Goldsboro was great. Here's one of my favorite Bobby Goldsboro tunes called It's Too Late.

Party for a Lifetime, Beach Boogie and Blues, and my favorite singing raisins of all time. And as far as singing raisins go, that's a pretty short list. Those world-famous California raisins. And what does it take to win your love? Thank you, Ray and Peggy. As always, mighty nice to have you with me tonight. Thank you, thank you, thank you. Robert John, this one is Stay a Little Longer.

0: Party for a Lifetime, Beach Boogie and Blues, going to be a fun night. Tomorrow night at Bobby Watson's Carteret Speedway, the Shootout by the Sea. 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The meet and greet on the track is at 6. Green Flag Waves at 7. And if you'd like to go, I've got a pass that will leave your name at the entrance. That'll get you plus one into the races tomorrow night. If you want to go to the races, I'll make it very simple. 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Caller one right now, 252-757-7795. On the way, Pastor Scott Hardy with a good word for this Father's Day weekend, and a great gospel song is on the way for Pastor Scott, a brand new feature here on Party for a Lifetime. That's on the way. But again, if you want to hear, if you want to go, rather go to the races tomorrow night at Carteret Speedway, I'd love to see you there. Caller 1-252-757-7795.
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0: This weekend is the perfect time to say thank you, Dad, for making me who I am today. Reflecting on all the memories growing up. 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
2: This is Time Out with Scott Hardy. Time Out is a moment to brighten your day and to reflect on God's eternal love for you. And now, here's Scott with this week's inspirational word.
3: Who's your favorite author? I know who mine is. It is God. And with all great authors, they let you know where they're going in just the first few pages of their book. You ever notice the Bible begins and ends with a tree? Well, the first tree is the tree of good and evil. And the fruit from it looked good to eat, but it brought death. The second tree was the cross of Christ, and its fruit was Jesus, and it looked like death, but it brought eternal life. That first tree was supposed to bring us knowledge and wisdom that brought only chaos into this world. The second tree looked like foolishness to the world, but brought all wisdom. Now that first tree, it promised if you ate from it, you could be like God. On that second tree, the cross, the fruit was God, and his body was broken for you, and his blood was shed for you so that you might be with God. And that first tree, Adam and Eve ate from the fruit and brought sin into the world and were driven out of paradise. And from that second tree, the cross, the sinless fruit hung from the tree to bring us back to paradise. On that first tree, Adam and Eve surrendered to their wills and passions. On that second tree, the cross, the Father's will was what Christ took upon him, which ended with the passion. On that first tree, Adam and Eve ate, and they realized they were naked, and they were shamed and humiliated. And on that second tree, Jesus was divested of all his clothes. They cast lots from it. He was naked, and he was shamed and humiliated so that we could be glorified with him. On that first tree, we were cursed, and it caused the fall into death. But on the second tree, the curse was reversed, and we are risen from death into eternal life. And on that first tree, the first Adam came into the world and allowed sin to come in it and caused all of us to perish. But with the second Adam, Jesus, who hung on that cross, the world was saved, and all those who believe in him would never perish. Remember, all history is his story. God's the greatest writer of all. Aren't you glad he included you into his story?

Faith, Hope, and Charity. Beach Boogie and Blues. Happy Father's Day weekend, Friday night. Love this song. Love playing this song. It's more than just your average Father's Day song. This is one of those songs that we play year-round on Beach Boogie and Blues because it's a great song. Winston's. Here's Color Him Father.

Again, that's a great Father's Day song and a great song for all year round. Winston's and Color Him Father. Beach Boogie and Blues. Love songs on the way in a little bit for Brian West Jewelers of Kinston. If you're looking last-minute Father's Day gift idea for Dad, hey, Brian West Jewelers can take care of you. They can handle it. They'll be open tomorrow. Great gift ideas for Dad at Brian West Jewelers. Here's Cher.

0: Beach Boogie and Blues and Party for a Lifetime. My friend Miss Judy Haley has a birthday today. Happy birthday, Miss Judy. Miss Judy of Carteret Speedway fame. I'll see Miss Judy tomorrow, and we'll have a good time at the Shootout by the Sea tomorrow night at Carteret Speedway. I'm sure we'll break into an impromptu rendition of Happy Birthday for Judy sometime tomorrow night. We keep on keeping on live and local. Party for a Lifetime rolls on. I'm Alan in the studio for Brit tonight, 252-757-7795.
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for the maestro and Mr. Bill Sylvester tonight. Barbara Streisand, that is Guava Jelly. It's Party for a Lifetime, Beach Boogie and Blues. A couple of minutes after 9 o'clock. Martell, how you doing, my friend? In Englehart, listening tonight. 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

Gary Bass and the Jelly Rolls and Rita May and Rita May Not. You never know. It's Party for a Lifetime, Beach Boogie and Blues. Don't forget, coming up on Sunday at noon, Fred Rouse and Coast to Coast Beach Favorites for Father's Day. Righteous Brothers did the original version of All You Get from Love is a Love Song.

0: That's some rare Carla Thomas right there on Stax Records and Sweet Sweetheart, Party for a Lifetime, Beach Boogie and Blues. Britt comes back next Friday night to all the ladies. I've been squealing all night, where's Britt, where's Britt? He will be back next Friday night. So ladies, just hang on. I'm doing the best I can, I promise. Getting ready for the love song portion of our show, as we do it every week for Brian West Jewelers of Kinston.
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0: Love songs for Brian West Jewelers of Kinston. Great gift ideas for Dad for Father's Day. No shame in going to Brian West tomorrow and saying, hey, I know it's last minute, but I need something really cool for my dad. They can help you out. They'll take care of you. I've always loved this song. I always will love this song. The same guy that wrote Honey and Little Green Apples and The Night the Lights Went Out in Georgia, Bobby Russell wrote this song. And Clifford Curry sang it like it ought to be sung. I need a little help, girl.
1: This morning, before I awoke, and I don't know what to do with me, and all she left behind her was this note. She left no warning that she was dissatisfied. Now I gotta hold it back.

Party for a Lifetime, Beach Boogie and Blues, Love Songs for Brian West Jewelers. If you asked me to list my favorite Fifth Dimension songs, that would be way up there. Jimmy Webb's The Girls song. My mama played that record a lot when I was growing up. That's why I guess I developed such an affinity for that song. Speaking of artists that I have an affinity for, December 31st, 1985, I know exactly where I was, what I was doing when the news came on that Rick Nelson and his band members and the pilot had lost their lives because a heater exploded on that old plane that Rick was going around the country in. But what a loss, what a tragedy. The great Ricky Nelson, this is Lonesome Town.

0: one of the best from the British Drifters. Love Me, Love the Life I Lead. Party for a Lifetime. As usual, we're going to go a little overtime on this Father's Day Friday night, Father's Day weekend Friday night. We're going to play one of my favorite father's songs of all time. And more great music's on the way, so I hope you'll stick around.
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0: Party for a Lifetime, Beach Boogie and Blues. I don't know about you, but that one gets me every time. Luther Vandross and Dance with My Father. Speaking of one that gets me, first heard this in 1988. I loved it then. I love it now. The one and only Chet Atkins. It's called I Still Can't Say Goodbye. Happy Father's Day from all of us at Beach Boogie and Blues. And
1: you know, every time
0: I know I miss my dad.
1: I see my dad.
0: Roy Allen Vick, May 26th, 1934, December 7th, 2007. I miss you, Daddy. Miss you a lot. Again, happy Father's Day to all the dads.

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1: NCN News, I'm Alyssa Vale. European Union leaders are looking into setting up a back channel with Moscow. AP correspondent Ed Donahue reports.
2: There is a disagreement within the European Union over opening communication lines with Moscow about Russia's war in Ukraine. European Council President Antonio Costa directed his office to reach out to the Kremlin and proposed a senior official to make contact.
3: The European Union is not, and we do not intend to be mediators. The European Union is on Ukraine's side.
2: Costa says there are no indications Russia wants to talk, but he wants a diplomatic channel in place.
3: We cannot depend only on others to interpret Russian messages, and we must be able to convey directly to Russia our own messages.
2: But deciding on a messenger is facing pushback. Czech Prime Minister Andrej Babiš says Europe is unable to even agree on whether there will be negotiations or who will lead them. I'm Ed Donahue.
1: Israel and the Iran-backed Hezbollah militant group agreed to halt the heavy fighting in southern Lebanon that had threatened to unravel an interim peace agreement between the United States and Iran. That's according to officials who spoke Friday to the Associated Press. State Auditor Dave Bolick is pushing back against criticism of an election law bill making its way through the General Assembly, arguing the proposal would not expand his authority and dismissing concerns that it would inject politics into election oversight. He tells WNCN.
4: This is political theater when people chime in on the fact that an elected official has any authority over anything.
1: A 93-year-old Hope County woman was found safe Friday after being allegedly kidnapped by a family member, the sheriff's office said. Deputy said the family member accused of abducting the woman was identified as Mary Chandler. 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

0: More shaggin', swayin', and sing-alongs are on the way. 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
1: NCN News, I'm Melissa Vale. European Union leaders are looking into setting up a back channel with Moscow. AP correspondent Ed Donahue reports.
2: There is a disagreement within the European Union over opening communication lines with Moscow about Russia's war in Ukraine. European Council President Antonio Costa directed his office to reach out to the Kremlin and proposed a senior official to make contact.
3: The European Union is not, and we do not intend to be mediators. The European Union is on Ukraine's side.
2: Costa says there are no indications Russia wants to talk, but he wants a diplomatic channel in place.
3: We cannot depend only on others to interpret Russian messages, and we must be able to convey directly to Russia our own messages.
2: But deciding on a messenger is facing pushback. Czech Prime Minister Andrej Babiš says Europe is unable to even agree on whether there will be negotiations or who will lead them. I'm Ed Donahue.
1: Israel and the Iran-backed Hezbollah militant group agreed to halt the heavy fighting in southern Lebanon that had threatened to unravel an interim peace agreement between the United States and Iran. That's according to officials who spoke Friday to the Associated Press. State Auditor Dave Bolick is pushing back against criticism of an election law bill making its way through the General Assembly, arguing the proposal would not expand his authority and dismissing concerns that it would inject politics into election oversight. He tells WNCN.
4: This is political theater when people chime in on the fact that an elected official has any authority over anything.
1: A 93-year-old Hope County woman was found safe Friday after being allegedly kidnapped by a family member, the sheriff's office said. Deputies said the family member accused of abducting the woman was identified as Mary Chandler. You're listening to NCN News.

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1: NCN News, I'm Gail Hurd. Israel and the Iran-backed Hezbollah militant group agreed Friday to halt the heavy fighting in southern Lebanon that had threatened to unravel an interim peace agreement between the United States and Iran. In a Salem Radio Network interview, retired Lieutenant Colonel Robert McGinnis says part of the peace deal with Iran is dependent on Israel's conflict with Hezbollah.
2: The balance of it on working with the

0: حد میزنم که متن رسما به امضای رؤسای جمهور دو کشور رسیده باشه، یعنی الان در واقع بامداد روز 28 خرداد ما.
1: Well, the relationship between President Donald Trump and Senate Republicans seems to be nearing a breaking point. Tensions flared this week on Capitol Hill as Trump upended Republicans' efforts for a swift confirmation of his intelligence nominee and as he thwarted quick passage of a bill to renew a surveillance law. Republicans have been frustrated and openly critical of Trump's agreement with Iran. North Carolina U.S. Senator Tom Tillis was asked if he had read the agreement.
2: How many total words are in the statement so far?
3: About a page and a half.
2: Yeah, there you go. So when I get details, I'll respond to details.
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0: Jack and two shakes of a corn dog stick. Corn dogs. 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
1: NCN News, I'm Gail Hurd. Israel and the Iran-backed Hezbollah militant group agreed Friday to halt the heavy fighting in southern Lebanon that had threatened to unravel an interim peace agreement between the United States and Iran. In a Salem Radio Network interview, retired Lieutenant Colonel Robert McGinnis says part of the peace deal with Iran is dependent on Israel's conflict with Hezbollah.
2: The balance of it on working with the proxies like Hezbollah, I can be sympathetic to Israel primarily because they've been attacked consistently by, you know, Hezbollah and obviously the Hamas mess. And then the Houthis continue to occasionally bombard with whatever ballistic missiles they have.
1: Hezbollah and Israel went to war shortly after the outbreak of the wider conflict, with Hezbollah firing rockets and drones at civilian communities in northern Israel and Israel seizing large swaths of southern Lebanon. In an interview on Iranian state TV, Iranian Foreign Ministry spokesman Ismail Baghai, speaking in Farsi, says that the U.S.-Iran agreement has been officially signed by the presidents of both countries.
3: I mean, alan ke darim sohbat mikonim, man hadz mizanam ke matn rasman be imzay ruasay jomhur do kishvar reside bashe. Yani alan dar vaghe bamdad roz 28-om khordad ma.
1: Well, the relationship between President Donald Trump and Senate Republicans seems to be nearing a breaking point. Tensions flared this week on Capitol Hill as Trump upended Republicans' efforts for a swift confirmation of his intelligence nominee and as he thwarted quick passage of a bill to renew a surveillance law. Republicans have been frustrated and openly critical of Trump's agreement with Iran. North Carolina U.S. Senator Tom Tillis was asked if he had read the agreement.
4: How many total words are in the statement so far?
5: About a page and a half.
4: Yeah, there you go. So when I get details, I'll respond to details.
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0: This is the Beach Boogie and Blues Radio Network, keeping the Carolina coast dancing. We'll be right back after this.
1: NCN News, I'm Alyssa Vale. European Union leaders are looking into setting up a back channel with Moscow. AP correspondent Ed Donahue reports.
2: There is a disagreement within the European Union over opening communication lines with Moscow about Russia's war in Ukraine. European Council President Antonio Costa directed his office to reach out to the Kremlin and proposed a senior official to make contact.
3: The European Union is not, and we do not intend to be mediators. The European Union is on Ukraine's side.
2: Costa says there are no indications Russia wants to talk, but he wants a diplomatic channel in place.
3: We cannot depend only on others to interpret Russian messages, and we must be able to convey directly to Russia our own messages.
2: But deciding on a messenger is facing pushback. Czech Prime Minister Andrej Babiš says Europe is unable to even agree on whether there will be negotiations or who will lead them. I'm Ed Donahue.
1: Israel and the Iran-backed Hezbollah militant group agreed to halt the heavy fighting in southern Lebanon that had threatened to unravel an interim peace agreement between the United States and Iran. That's according to officials who spoke Friday to the Associated Press. State Auditor Dave Bolick is pushing back against criticism of an election law bill making its way through the General Assembly, arguing the proposal would not expand his authority and dismissing concerns that it would inject politics into election oversight. He tells WNCN.
4: This is political theater when people chime in on the fact that an election

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1: NCN News, I'm Alyssa Vail. European Union leaders are looking into setting up a back channel with Moscow. AP correspondent Ed Donahue reports.
2: There is a disagreement within the European Union over opening communication lines with Moscow about Russia's war in Ukraine. European Council President Antonio Costa directed his office to reach out to the Kremlin and proposed a senior official to make contact.
3: The European Union is not, and we do not intend to be mediators. The European Union is on Ukraine's side.
2: Costa says there are no indications Russia wants to talk, but he wants a diplomatic channel in place.
3: We cannot depend only on others to interpret Russian messages, and we must be able to convey directly to Russia our own messages.
2: But deciding on a messenger is facing pushback. Czech Prime Minister Andrej Babiš says Europe is unable to even agree on whether there will be negotiations or who will lead them. I'm Ed Donahue.
1: Israel and the Iran-backed Hezbollah militant group agreed to halt the heavy fighting in southern Lebanon that had threatened to unravel an interim peace agreement between the United States and Iran. That's according to officials who spoke Friday to the Associated Press. State Auditor Dave Bolick is pushing back against criticism of an election law bill making its way through the General Assembly, arguing the proposal would not expand his authority and dismissing concerns that it would inject politics into election oversight. He tells WNCN.
4: This is political theater when people chime in on the fact that an elected official has any authority over anything.
1: A 93-year-old Hope County woman was found safe Friday after being allegedly kidnapped by a family member, the sheriff's office said. Deputies said the family member accused of abducting the woman was identified as Mary Chandler. 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
1: 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European Union leaders are looking into setting up a back channel with Moscow. AP correspondent Ed Donahue reports.
2: There is a disagreement within the European Union over opening communication lines with Moscow about Russia's war in Ukraine. European Council President Antonio Costa directed his office to reach out to the Kremlin and proposed a senior official to make contact.
3: The European Union is not, and we do not intend to be mediators. The European Union is on Ukraine's side.
2: Costa says there are no indications Russia wants to talk, but he wants a diplomatic channel in place.
3: We cannot depend only on others to interpret Russian messages, and we must be able to convey directly to Russia our own messages.
2: But deciding on a messenger is facing pushback. Czech Prime Minister Andrej Babiš says Europe is unable to even agree on whether there will be negotiations or who will lead them. I'm Ed Donahue.
1: Israel and the Iran-backed Hezbollah militant group agreed to halt the heavy fighting in southern Lebanon that had threatened to unravel an interim peace agreement between the United States and Iran. That's according to officials who spoke Friday to the Associated Press. State Auditor Dave Bolick is pushing back against criticism of an election law bill making its way through the General Assembly, arguing the proposal would not expand his authority and dismissing concerns that it would inject politics into election oversight. He tells WNCN.
4: This is political theater when people chime in on the fact that an elected official has any authority over anything.
1: A 93-year-old Hope County woman was found safe Friday after being allegedly kidnapped by a family member, the sheriff's office said. Deputies said the family member accused of abducting the woman was identified as Mary Chandler. 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

0: Turn it up. 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
1: Come on.
0: Turn up that, baby.
1: Kick.
0: Oh, yeah.
1: Come on, turn it up, baby. Come on.
0: Now, look here. I want that guitar to fall in on that. Turn it up now. Oh, yeah.

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1: I was born and raised down in Alabama on a farm way back up in the woods. 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
1: At CN News, I'm Melissa Vale. European Union leaders are looking into setting up a back channel with Moscow. AP correspondent Ed Donahue reports.
2: There is a disagreement within the European Union over opening communication lines with Moscow about Russia's war in Ukraine. European Council President Antonio Costa directed his office to reach out to the Kremlin and proposed a senior official to make contact.
3: The European Union is not, and we do not intend to be mediators. The European Union is on Ukraine's side.
2: Costa says there are no indications Russia wants to talk, but he wants a diplomatic channel in place.
3: We cannot depend only on others to interpret Russian messages, and we must be able to convey directly to Russia our own messages.
2: But deciding on a messenger is facing pushback. Czech Prime Minister Andrej Babiš says Europe is unable to even agree on whether there will be negotiations or who will lead them. I'm Ed Donahue.
1: Israel and the Iran-backed Hezbollah militant group agreed to halt the heavy fighting in southern Lebanon that had threatened to unravel an interim peace agreement between the United States and Iran. That's according to officials who spoke Friday to the Associated Press. State Auditor Dave Bolick is pushing back against criticism of an election law bill making its way through the General Assembly, arguing the proposal would not expand his authority and dismissing concerns that it would inject politics into election oversight. He tells WNCN.
4: This is political theater when people chime in on the fact that an elected official has any authority over anything.
1: A 93-year-old Hope County woman was found safe Friday after being allegedly kidnapped by a family member, the sheriff's office said. Deputies said the family member accused of abducting the woman was identified as Mary Chandler. 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

0: More shaggin', swayin', and sing-alongs are on the way. Beach Boogie and Blues returns in just a minute.
1: NCN News, I'm Gail Hurd. Israel and the Iran-backed Hezbollah militant group agreed Friday to halt the heavy fighting in southern Lebanon that had threatened to unravel an interim peace agreement between the United States and Iran. In a Salem Radio Network interview, retired Lieutenant Colonel Robert McGinnis says part of the peace deal with Iran is dependent on Israel's conflict with Hezbollah.
2: The balance of it on working with the proxies like Hezbollah, I can be sympathetic to Israel primarily because they've been attacked consistently by, you know, Hezbollah and obviously the Hamas mess. And then the Houthis continue to occasionally bombard with whatever ballistic missiles they have.
1: Hezbollah and Israel went to war shortly after the outbreak of the wider conflict, with Hezbollah firing rockets and drones at civilian communities in northern Israel and Israel seizing large swaths of southern Lebanon. In an interview on Iranian state TV, Iranian Foreign Ministry spokesman Ismail Baghai, speaking in Farsi, says that the U.S.-Iran agreement has been officially signed by the presidents of both countries.
3: I mean, alan ke darim sohbat mikonim, man hadz mizanam ke matn rasman be imzay ruasay jomhur do kishvar reside bashe. Yani alan dar vaghe bamdad roz 28-om khordad ma.
1: Well, the relationship between President Donald Trump and Senate Republicans seems to be nearing a breaking point. Tensions flared this week on Capitol Hill as Trump upended Republicans' efforts for a swift confirmation of his intelligence nominee and as he thwarted quick passage of a bill to renew a surveillance law. Republicans have been frustrated and openly critical of Trump's agreement with Iran. North Carolina U.S. Senator Tom Tillis was asked if he had read the agreement.
4: How many total words are in the statement so far?
5: About a page and a half.
4: Yeah, there you go. So when I get details, I'll respond to details.
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2: Appreciate it, Brian.
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6: Welcome into the program. Excited to be here in studio. I'm Thomas Lipscomb alongside Bruce Rosenbloom, Dave Perkins in the studio here with best-selling author, Coach Pete DeRuta. How are you guys doing today?
7: Ready to go.
8: Awesome, Dan. How about you, Thomas?
6: Doing very well. It's beautiful inside and out. You got to make it beautiful whether it's
8: That's
6: whether
8: what
6: it
8: they
6: is
8: say about
6: not.
8: Me.
6: Hey, right. That's why we're on radio, right?
7: That's what they told me.
8: Oh, I don't know man. About that. Here we go.
6: The double hit.
8: Yeah. Rim shot, they call it.
7: Yeah.
8: Shot, Gary
7: yes.
8: told me last week. I forgot what it was called.
6: Yes.
8: It's a rim shot.
7: Yeah, the rim
8: shot. I was always going to that drum thing.
7: Right.
8: Let's do that drum thing again. Hey, it's
7: Take
8: been a good
7: wife,
8: week. It's been
7: please.
8: A great week. It's been a fast-moving year,
7: yeah.
8: hasn't it?
7: Yes.
8: Can you believe it?
7: It really has.
8: You know, it's Thomas, the more things change, the more they remain the same, though.
6: Mm-hmm.
8: Right?
6: Yeah.
8: People say, maybe I can finally buy a house now. Maybe I can finally afford it. See, you shouldn't stop buying a house just because mortgage rates are high, by the way. Because it's something called a no closing cost mortgage that enables you to get a mortgage without any closing costs.
7: Okay.
8: And so you can get in the house you want. Because think about it, if interest rates start going down, there's going to be a lot more competition for that house.
7: Right.
8: And yeah. what's going to happen to the price?
7: Oh, it's going to go up.
8: It's going to go up.
7: Yeah.
8: So right now, houses are pretty low priced.
6: Mm-hmm.
8: I know mortgage rates are high, but get that house now, put the anchor, you know, you're in the boat, throw the anchor over.
7: Right.
8: And make it your house. And then as rates come down, keep refinancing, because no closing cost mortgages doesn't cost you anything but your time.
7: Good yes. idea.
8: They even pay
7: good.
8: For the appraisal for a no closing cost mortgage. Now, Coach, what's the drawback for a no closing cost mortgage? Well, it's the interest rate's a little higher, maybe an eighth of a point higher
6: mm-hmm.
8: than you would get in a regular one. But you're not paying those $5,000 to $10,000 of closing fees that they yes. work, quote, work into the loan.
7: Yeah, work it in. Yeah.
8: So the loan rate is exactly the same as the house price. They're not adding things on there, which is mm-hmm. good. So yeah. I don't sell mortgages. I'm just telling you, that's what I've done all my life, is I've used no closing cost mortgages to get my house down to 2.99% interest.
6: That's powerful.
8: And so that's where
6: wow.
8: it is today.
6: That's powerful.
8: Yeah, it's almost done, though.
6: Nice
8: I almost
6: number.
8: Paid it off, because I've been paying extra every month. So I took my 15-year mortgage, turned it to 11-year mortgage.
6: Very nice.
8: I paid 1 year's worth of principal. I divided what the year of a principal payment would be by 12. So each month I'd be giving like $300 extra.
9: Okay.
8: And I tell the mortgage company to devote it all to principal, because if you don't, they'll pay it forward for interest.
9: Oh, sure.
8: They don't want to let go of that interest. But no, you say this is going right to principal. Therefore, the principal value goes down. Mm-hmm. And what goes down when your principal value goes down? The interest you're paying. There the you amount go. Of interest, because you're not, because right. you're paying interest on a lower amount.
9: Yep. That's right.
8: So again, no closing cost mortgage. Get in the house now. Again, not investment advice, but this is what I would tell people. This is what I have been telling folks that are saying, well, I'm just waiting for rates to come down a little bit. I've got my eye on a couple houses.
6: I've heard it.
8: Anyway, what do we got this week on the, on the docket, Thomas?
6: A lot going on. I first wanted to kind of present what's going on out there. I got a clip here from Jamie Dimon, CEO of JP Morgan Chase, on good volatility. Check this out.
10: When there's volatility, this is a very simplistic way to look at it. Spreads gap out and traders make more money if there's more volume. So we had both this time, more volatility, more volume. But very often you have a lot of volatility and spreads gap out, there's much less volume. So you've seen examples where there's good volatility and there's bad volatility. This one happened to be good. The next go around may not be so good.
6: It's interesting, good volatility, bad volatility. And then you get this quote from Michael Kantrowitz. He's Piper Sandlin chief investment strategist, talking about a bearish wave pursuing risk.
11: The lighter line of bearish sentiment is extremely volatile, and catching the wave, you know, good luck. Anyone who could catch that wave, more likely to be hit by the wave than catching it. So it's not really realistic to catch these short-term risk on, risk off swings in the market. And we think they will persist.
6: So a couple of good kind of distinctive quotes that you can compare to each other. But I agree with what Michael was saying there, that quite honestly, I don't have the time to do this day trading and to try to catch these short swings.
8: Catching the waves. You know, back before the movie Jaws, I used to ride waves.
6: Yeah, sure.
8: Movie Jaws kind of made me think twice about going back in the water.
9: Yeah. Oh, yeah.
8: But, yeah, I mean, here's what it is. No matter what you do in life, there's going to be good and bad of what you do.
6: Mm-hmm.
8: And you're going to be worried about your decision before you do it. You're going to regret it, maybe, or you're going to think you might regret it when you make it. And then down the road, you're going to realize you made a good decision or a bad decision.
6: Yeah.
8: So when we invest in the stock market, we have to know right away, it could go up or down. It's not going to go up right away many times. And maybe it already went way up, and now you jump in because you saw a really good chart. This chart looks really good. It's been up, up, up. And sure, you get in. What does Murphy's Law do?
6: Of course.
9: What's good volatility, Jamie Dimon?
8: Well, I mean, you know, it's good up and down. I mean, if you're shorting a stock, it's pretty good when it's volatile because it's going down. Yeah. You buy high, you sell it, and you buy it low, you sell it high, and then you buy it there and short it.
6: Risky,
8: so,
6: risky.
8: Yeah, so, I mean, there's no such thing as good volatility,
9: right?
8: By the way,
9: sounds like an oxymoron.
8: I guess if you want excitement in life, maybe, but that's too much excitement.
9: Exactly.
8: Vegas has a lot of volatility too, by the way.
9: Yes, it does.
8: There's no guarantees. When you go to Vegas, you expect to win money.
9: No,
8: no. You expect to have a good time, hopefully.
9: Mm-hmm. Oh, sure.
8: Yeah. Well, you're not.
6: You better be if you're spending money.
8: Right.
6: If I'm going to Vegas, I'm having a good time.
8: But once you take those chips out of your pocket, you put them on the table. You're not allowed to touch them until the spin's done.
6: Mm-hmm.
8: It's like you buy a stock. You can sell it right away. Right. Yeah, I'd like to buy that. I'd like to sell that. See, then who makes money? Then a broker, because he made broker fees in and out. So, again, long-term, 10-year plan before you put money in the market. Before that, use index funds, too, by the way. Don't just try to buy individual stocks, even if you have 10 years to hold, because individual stock can go way up and way down in 10 years. But an index kicks off that stock when it's not doing well and adds a new one, like the S&P 500. It's always adding and subtracting stocks each year. Not a lot of them, but you'll hear the news. So-and-so, Apple, added to the S&P 500. Well, the stock spikes up because it's going to be a lot more buying because it's in the index. Russell 3000, you name it. There's all different kind of indexes out there. NASDAQ, we on a past show, we had a trivia question about NASDAQ. How many stocks are in the NASDAQ? Are there over 3,000 stocks in the NASDAQ, Thomas?
6: Yes, there are.
8: Yes. Thomas is trying to look up with the exact number.
6: I know.
8: I don't remember the exact number. It's over 3,000.
6: It's over 3,000.
8: That's a lot of stocks.
9: I know the S&P.
8: Yeah, 500. So basically, you're spreading your risk out amongst 500 stocks instead of buying all one stock. Now, every now and then, someone will say, I heard a good thing. Somebody told me something about this stock. We get emails all the time with people asking that, and we can't answer that because we don't give investment advice, number one. And number two, I don't respond to rumors.
6: Yeah.
8: And if I say, oh, yeah, that's a good idea, buy, and you buy and it goes down, you're going to be mad at me.
9: Right.
8: If I say, yeah, that's a good idea, and it goes up, you're going to say, I told Coach about it anyway. It's not Coach. Coach gets no credit. So why would I put myself in a negative negative, 100% negative atmosphere like that, where no matter what I say, you're either not going to give me credit or you're going to blame me.
6: Yeah.
8: So, no, we don't give individual stock advice, but what I do say is invest for the long term. If you believe in the company, the product, and the CEO, and the people around there, then maybe it is a good investment. But what's good today might not be good tomorrow. We see what's happened. Remember the horse and buggy? I don't remember it, but I remember reading about it. But if you had horse and buggy stock, you were the multimillionaires. And then the next day, this guy named Ford rides by in a little car going, pum, pum, pum, pum, and all of a sudden, everyone's gone and over in the car.
6: It's true. It's
8: so
6: true.
8: Again, every single 20 years is a new Ford coming along and a horse and buggy going down.
9: It's AI now.
6: That's good.
8: It's called disruption of industries. And we're going to see a whole lot of disruption in the AI industry, Thomas.
6: That's true. And it's why you have to plan for the long term. Connect with Coach Pete and his team today. The number to call, 888-919-3119. 888-919-3119, or text keyword plus to the number 600-700. That's plus to 600-700. Coach, I got a statistic here in front of me. I love my stats. This is AARP. Over 70% of retirees say they wish they had planned more for their lifestyle, not just their finances. And this is something that you've talked about for years since I've been with you here on air, Coach, is that it's not about the number. It's about what you can do with the number that you have.
8: Well, you've heard me talk about retirement. What do you like to do now? And then when you retire, are probably going to want to do the same thing or more.
6: Say make every day a Saturday.
8: Every day is a Saturday, whether you want to be or not when you retire, but you have to have money. Because my Saturdays were watching cartoons and then trying to get out of the house where Dad woke up because he put us to work if we didn't get out of the house.
6: Yeah, that's good.
8: Right?
6: Yeah.
8: That's our Saturday. But in retirement, you want to be able to do what you want to do without having to ask permission.
6: Yes.
8: Legally, by the way. I'm not talking about illegal, but I mean be able to get on a plane anytime you want because you got the money to do it.
6: Mm-hmm.
8: You don't have to go borrow from the bank or borrow from relatives, and that's not a good situation, by the way, because people know you're not making much money, so if you're borrowing, you're really stealing because you're never going to pay it back.
6: Yeah, great stress. Yeah.
8: So have an income flow, an income stream, or two or three or four that give you the luxury and the ability to do what you want to do anytime you want to do it. That's freedom. Is being able to do things when you want to do them without having to ask people and not having to beg people for money. That is real freedom, and that's when you have a real good retirement. And you can have that if you have these income streams. Now, we can't have all our eggs in one basket. We can't have all our money in the stock market and expect to have a guaranteed lifetime income because there's no such thing in the stock market. I love the stock market. It's great. It's a great way to, it's like a bus. You get on, it gets you to a destination, your destination retirement. You get to retirement, you got a whole lot more money in there, hopefully, because you invested right in the stock market. Well, do you want to keep it there and hope that the market keeps going up? Or do you want to isolate some of that money from risk and put it in a place you can't lose?
6: Exactly.
8: That's what we do every day. I'm a retirement income certified professional. It's RICP. It's a real designation, folks, by the American College. There were three proctored exams, but teaching folks like me how to make sure you have lifetime income you can't outlive. Of course, I've been doing this 33 years now. I know what I'm doing. And Thomas, I probably could have taught that class. I knew a lot of the professors.
9: Right.
8: But they didn't give me any favors, by the way. The exams were exams, even though I knew the professors. Dr. Wade Fowle, really good guy.
6: Great guy.
8: Tom Hegner really believes in lifetime income, too. We've had him on the show before. He's got 14 different income streams. The name of his newest book was Who Wants to Be a Billionaire? And he basically says you don't have to take risks to be a millionaire.
6: That's right.
8: And you don't either, folks. So if you'd like to get your own Coach Pete's Power Plan, we call it, 22 steps behind the scenes, don't worry. You don't have to do them yourself. We'll do it for you. But we'll put you in control of your retirement ship. You could be the skipper of your ship, and don't worry about turning into Gilligan's Island. You could be on islands, but only because you're flying in and living in luxury and leaving when you want.
6: There you go.
8: Right. I was in a Tulum a couple weeks ago. I spoke at a crypto conference for a couple days. They had us in huts like Gilligan's Island. It was luxury huts. Luxury huts, Thomas, but they were still outside.
6: Still a hut.
8: The shower was outside. You had to walk out the door, and the shower was enclosed, but it was outside.
6: Wow. Yeah.
8: And I left the door open one night, and there was centipede was walking in my room, and I said, I'm never going to do this again. You ever seen a real centipede? Like,
6: the big ones.
8: Yes,
6: I mean, you're down there. Yeah.
8: He wasn't playing.
6: No.
8: So I wasn't either. I evicted him out of the room. That way. He got voted off the island, so to speak. But anyway, we want to be able to do fun things. We want to do them. Dave, you're nodding. You like fun, right?
9: Yes, I love fun.
8: So when you get to retirement, wouldn't it be fun not to have to ask permission and know when you look at your bank account, I got plenty of money to do what I want to do.
9: That stat is interesting because I think people don't focus enough on what they need to have. Yeah.
8: They need to have fun. That's what he need to have.
6: Exactly.
8: And it's no fun looking at your money going up and down every day.
6: No. Well, and it's all resolved with the plan, Coach. That's what's so great about all this. So I want to encourage our listeners out there, connect with Coach Pete and his team here at Capital Financial. 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
8: Yeah, absolutely. Let's go.
6: All right, so going from good to great in retirement, you know, we were just talking about, you know, is your plan, is what you have in place right now, and not just those thoughts in your head, but is actually what you have on paper aligned to get you to where you want to be in retirement? We were discussing how, you know, for a lot of people that may be a number, but really you're thinking more of a lifestyle than a number, and you want to not chase a number but a lifestyle. And I think, Coach, talk to me about this, but I think the pursuit of a lifestyle as opposed to a number is also something that can alleviate a lot of stress in retirement, because you're focusing on your emotion as opposed to some ethereal thing.
8: If you're always aiming for a number, you're never going to be happy.
6: Yeah. Yeah,
8: because then to get to that number, you're not happy with that number anymore.
6: I want another 0.1%.
8: So again, aim for what you want to do, and make sure you have the fun box, we call it. It's a treasure chest. Every year, you got it replenished with new income to go do what you want to do.
6: Exactly.
8: And so that's what we do before retirement. And also during retirement, we can adjust it, but it's always good to do it before retirement and look at what you really want to do, put a price to it, factor in what?
9: Fun.
8: No, factor
6: inflation.
8: In. Inflation. Inflation's no fun. Well, you got to factor fun in, too. But, I mean, inflation's what's going to kill you if you're not factoring it in.
6: Because
8: then you get to a certain point, you can't have fun because inflation's taking that away.
6: Well, Coach, let's talk about this. You know, we've talked about having multiple streams of income as you head into retirement. And I think this is something that goes along with this whole philosophy of we've talked about how oftentimes people will travel early on in their retirement years, not necessarily for the full 30, 40 years of retirement. And so you want to have maybe more streams of income hitting at certain times in your retirement, and this is a part of your planning process.
8: Yeah, I mean, and if you don't need it, let it continue to grow.
6: Sure.
8: Because if we have it growing in a safe place that can't go down, only can go up when it shares in the gain of the market. When the market goes down, it doesn't lose money.
6: Yeah.
8: Your money's always going to be at least what it was, if not more, in the future if you're not using it.
6: Yeah. Which is very, that's a powerful thing.
8: If you don't need it, don't use it. But again, don't not use it. Here's the double negative, Dave. Don't not use it because you're trying to leave it to your kids or grandkids. Because we have something we can set up for you right now called a spend and leave plan. Let's say you have $1 million and you want to live that $1 million lifestyle all the way through retirement. Yet you remember Fred Flintstone, he had two kazoos floating above his head. He had the evil one, the good one. Yet your good kazoo says, well, I want to leave the money to my grandkids. I want to have them to be able to have a college education funded for and a house when they get out of college. I want to leave all that to them.
6: Yep.
8: And you say, well, the dilemma is, should I enjoy my retirement or should I leave money to my kids and grandkids so they can have a good life and create a legacy? What if you could do both?
9: Ooh,
8: what if you could live that $1 million lifestyle and then when you pass away, an amount equal to or greater than what you started with right here gets left to your children and grandchildren tax-free? Yeah, I said
9: much
8: tax-free.
9: Better.
8: And what if you could get long-term care available through this plan? We could do it's a death benefit there for the kids. What if you could take some of that death

0: if it doesn't? Coach doesn't like ifs when we're talking about retirement. I want will. So this will happen right if you do it the right way. And you can do it right now. Thomas, let's open the phone lines up right now. We're going to waive our planning fee. $1,000 planning fee is going to be waived to make sure that you get your total retirement plan done for you, customized for what you want to have happen, customized for your numbers, customized for your risk tolerance, putting you actually in control where you can actually understand something for once in the financial world. Call us now.
1: All right, folks, that number, 888-919-3119, 888-919-3119, or text keyword PLUS to the number 600-700. That's PLUS to 600-700. Do you know, Coach, I have Tom Hegna's book here, Who Wants to Be a Millionaire? You were referencing it earlier in the show. And he talks about on page 48 having a lack of financial knowledge. And I think that's true. We talked about how, you know, in the past, just there's not a lot of good information in the American school system about how to do practical things. It's not something that I think we applaud. We love the rich. We love the celebrity, but we don't necessarily applaud the budgeting and the goals to get far. But get this, a Vanguard study found that financial advisors can add about 3% in net returns simply by putting strategy in place and not just walking the walk.
0: That's why you get a coach for retirement. That's true. I mean, coaches, yeah. You've seen teams play that looks like they don't really have a coach. They sure don't have a strategy, yep. And they get their butt kicked.
1: It's true.
0: Well, you don't want your butt kicked. You can only get your butt kicked once in retirement. At least if you're a team,
1: yeah.
0: You could play the next game and it starts from zeros again.
1: That's good. That's good. You know, I remember watching the baseball, they had the, what was it, the American League and the National League, and they would play each other, I believe. What is that, the All-Star
0: game? It's called the All-Star game.
1: Yes, and so, like, those games were interesting because you'd have these amazing players out there on the field, but they never played together.
0: Yeah.
1: And you could tell sometimes.
0: It's just a collection of, well, it's just like dumping a whole bunch of stuff in a bowl and expecting to make corn muffins.
1: Yeah, sure. Yeah, that's good. Yeah, right? Yeah.
0: I love corn. Jiffy corn muffins, my favorite ones ever, by the way. They used good. To be like 25 cents a box. Now they're up to like a dollar. You ever had corn muffins?
2: Oh, yes, I love it.
0: Jiffy?
1: Mm-hmm.
0: See, my family is up in New England, like that's where I was born, and the Jiffy was a big thing up there. My
1: salt,
0: grandpa
1: pepper,
0: always
1: made
0: those. Yes,
1: maybe so a little bit of jalapeno.
0: Get me hungry now, Tom. But let's talk about what we do for folks. So we help you avoid the 10 most common retirement planning mistakes when we meet with you. It's not just a meeting where, you know, tell us what you have. Here's what we could do. Let's go through things. We hit the rewind button and we make sure you understand things you've already done.
1: Yeah, that's good.
0: And that's good because if you understand what you've already done, even if you think you do, it's better to have it reiterated because then you won't make the same mistakes if you've made mistakes.
1: Mm-hmm.
0: Maybe you don't even know you've made mistakes. Those are the worrisome things. But I mean, the best time to find out you're doing something wrong is now.
1: Exactly.
0: We always used to joke on the show. Dad used to have an Ambassador station wagon, 1972. Nice. Ambassador station wagon. It had AMC. American Motor Company.
2: Oh, yeah.
0: Hey. It had wood panels. It looked like the thing from Chevy Chase's Vacation. And the back seat would face the other way. So my brothers and I would always sit in the back seat. Number one, it was the furthest because it was three rows of seats. So the back was way away. It was furthest away from Dad when Dad got angry when we were getting lost. Because there was no GPS back in the 70s, right? So we would be driving down the road going frontwards, but my brother Bob, Jeff, and I would be looking backwards, and we'd see the road sign saying the destination we wanted to go to getting further and further away. But none of us had the guts to go up there and tell Daddy's going the wrong way. You didn't want to bring the boy into bad news.
2: Right.
0: So eventually Dad would figure out there would be a commotion and then there'd be a U-turn and Dad would be really mad. We'd be happy we were in the back seat.
1: Sure, sure.
2: That's right.
0: Again, we knew, but we were afraid to tell. We're not afraid to tell in the financial world. If we'll tell you exactly if you're going the wrong way and how to make that U-turn if possible, like they say in the car these days. Make a U-turn if possible, right in the traffic, right? You've heard that before.
2: Oh, yes.
0: There was one report I saw the other day. Somebody was paying attention to the GPS thing. And it told him to go off a bridge that was not in use anymore. So they went right off the bridge. Now, come on, you got to use your head a little bit.
1: Yeah, you do.
0: But we will show you the best ways to do what you want to do and the corrections you might need to do and the miscalculations you've already gone through to put you on the path that you really need to be on. So, again, avoid the 10 most common retirement planning mistakes. Plan your retirement income to fit your lifestyle. Thomas, that's what we were talking about there.
1: Yes, sir.
0: Understand how the new changes to Social Security benefits may impact your retirement.
1: Got to be
0: and
1: aware.
0: And take control of your 401k and retirement accounts. Those are the four main power plans we do on every single meeting with folks that come in for the radio show. So we can do this through a phone conversation as little as 10 to 15 minutes. You just want to kick the tires verbally. So don't feel like you have to pack everything up in the car and come over here. We can do it on the phone. We could do it virtually, what's called Zoom. Zoom's pretty good, like virtual.
1: Mm-hmm.
0: Or we could do it in person. The choice is yours. Like everything we do, you're always in control.
1: Yes.
0: So, Thomas, let's make this offer. For the next 10 of you who call who have at least $500,000 dedicated to retirement, let's make sure you have a plan that really makes sense for you and your family. Let's make sure you have that legacy plan.

0: plan, that spend and leave plan we talked about, how your family will be taken care of with the money you've already spent. It'll reinvent itself and appear in their wallets when you pass away. And the most important thing, we'll give you the financial fill-up strategy. Every single year, no matter how long you live, a new check, equal to or greater than the one that came last year, will come right to your mailbox. You pass away, your spouse continues to get that check. You and your spouse both pass away, whatever's left gets passed on to your next of kin. And if you set it up correctly, then it kicks in that spend and leave plan where they'll get the multiplier effect. Yes. So if you'd like to learn about the financial retirement multiplier effect at no cost or obligation, give us a call right now. It's up to you how you'd like to meet with us or talk to us, either on the phone, Zoom, or in person. The choice is always yours, Thomas. They also, anyone who calls, folks, any one of you who calls right now, you'll get a copy of my book, The Tax Savvy Retirement.
1: All right, folks, give us a call right now. 888-919-3119, 888-919-3119, or text keyword PLUS to the number 600-700. That's PLUS to 600-700. And as Coach Pete said, that'll just kick off that conversation to make sure that you are on the right path to retirement. According to the Bureau of Labor Statistics, I'm pulling a quote here out of one of our resources, the 15-Minute Retirement Planner, that's available over at financialsafari.com, but only 6% of retirees are financially independent, while 18% may need to work part-time past 65, 76% are financially unable to retire at age 65. All of this could be avoided and begins with good and proper planning. Coach, you talk about the financial red zone. It's crucial to get started sooner than later.
0: Well, I hate statistics, but 100% of people with an income plan have plenty of income.
1: There you go.
0: So let's do that. Truth. You know, let's make sure that you get on the right path for your retirement. Thomas, let's go over a couple of the Retirement Help Center. You're real proud of that. We've added some new videos this week.
1: We have.
0: A real good one up there. So how can people get there, and what will they see when they do get there?
1: Absolutely. Very easy to do. Just if you're a YouTuber like myself, head over to retirementhelpcenter.com. 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And the episodes load right there at the top of the page.
0: Okay. I let you brag. Now I'm going to brag. My site, CoachListens.com. Yeah. Any interview you think I may have had in the past, we're posting there. We've gone back 20 years to the guy talking about crypto and the $1 million pizza, to Tom Hegna, to Sully Sullenberger, to Barbara Corcoran.
1: Yep.
0: You name it, we've got him on there.
1: Yes,
0: Herman Cain. I interviewed Herman Cain back in the day when he's passed away now. What a great guy, though.
1: Money,
0: rock and roll famous person, Charlie Daniels. So there's a lot of great interviews there at CoachListens.com. Folks, if you're not paying attention to other things in life besides just that rat race we're in, life's not as enjoyable as it could be. So go to those sites, and then financialsafari.com. 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
1: 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Folks, if you're just tuning in, be sure to head over to financialsafari.com. You can catch up on the program, what we're talking about, as well as past episodes and all the amazing resources that Coach Pete makes available to make sure that you can go from good to great in your own retirement plan. And if you're just joining us, that is the topic at hand, how we can go from good to great in retirement. We've talked about defining what a successful retirement is and if our plan is actually aligned with that vision. We've talked about if we're confident in understanding all the moving parts. We had that Vanguard study that talked about how just working with an advisor can increase net returns by 3%. And I wanted to ask you, Coach, what do you think would be the top three, let's call them the moving parts of a good retirement plan? Like, what would be your three top things to focus on?
0: Well, number one is income, Thomas. If we don't have income, we don't have there's no need to retire. I mean, keep working, I guess, to get income. Because without income, you can't do anything.
1: Mm-hmm. I agree.
0: Somebody once said money isn't everything, but it's everything when we talk about wanting to do things in retirement.
1: It is.
0: You try that going to McDonald's in order some stuff, and then when they say that'll be $18.33, just tell them money isn't everything. See if you get that Happy Meal or not.
1: Exactly.
4: Well, you get a happy face.
0: Yeah, it doesn't worry. Right. You won't have a happy face.
1: Well, you know, I want to be able to travel in retirement. I think a lot of people. I was just talking to somebody about who just traveled the lower 48 on a motorcycle, which just sounds like such a fun thing to do.
0: That just makes my butt hurt listening.
1: But yeah. That to say, Dave has put together a great segment here of retirement road trip. A lot of people want to go on an Alaskan cruise in retirement, so check this out.
3: This retirement road trip is on the water. After decades of dedication, you've earned it. Time to trade alarm clocks for adventure. And what better way to celebrate retirement than a voyage through the breathtaking beauty of Alaska. Imagine this. You're sipping hot coffee on a private balcony wrapped in a cozy sweater, watching a humpback whale breach against the backdrop of a glacier. The air is crisp. The scenery? Unreal. Each day brings something new. One morning, you're exploring the colorful streets of Ketchikan and walk the boardwalk of Creek Street in Ketchikan. The next, you're dog sledding across a snowy ridge in Juneau. Evenings, they're all about five-star dining, live jazz, and swapping stories with fellow travelers who've also just started their new exciting life chapter. So go ahead, retire in style. Cruise Alaska. Alaska's calling. Are you ready to answer?
1: I love it. That's great. So I'm going to pair this with a news clip that's recently been released. Barry Biffle, he's the Frontier Group CEO. So this kind of, you know, makes the connection. He joined the Money Movers to discuss travel demand and consumer spending and just coming out of this whole COVID thing and economic thing. And this is what he's saying.
5: So we're really seeing that consumer come back with a vengeance. And I think it's, you know, turn off the seatbelt sign. I think you've got smooth skies at this point. I think we scared people for a little bit. A month or two ago, but I think people are returning to their normal travel patterns.
1: That's a nice analogy. Smooth skies. How do you feel about that, though, Coach?
0: I know that the airplanes are crowded. The airports are crowded, too. So people are traveling a lot. I always wonder when I'm in an airport, where are all these people going?
1: Yeah.
0: I was in JFK Airport yesterday, and there's people everywhere.
1: Yeah.
0: Everywhere.
1: Yeah.
0: Where were they going?
4: You don't really have to travel for business.
0: I know it's summertime now. You know, we're getting into summertime. It's summertime travel. But it's summertime year-round for people. People are traveling. So good. Maybe they had Coach Pete's power plan.
1: Yeah, maybe so.
0: Because they can do what they want to do when they want to do it. And that's the beauty of retirement on your terms. But a lot of folks are young, so it's not just... Maybe they're crypto millionaires.
4: Are they in their pajamas?
0: Should have started interviewing people, Thomas.
1: We really should.
0: You know,
1: yeah.
0: Where are you going? How do you get the money? And then, you know, what's next?
1: That would actually be fun. Yeah.
0: That'd be pretty, well, we got, we you know, we have billboards all over the Raleigh airport. Maybe we should just stand next to one and interview people.
1: That would be fun.
4: Actually, that would be a good site for our next on the street.
0: Yeah, well, you can't get in there. You have to buy an airplane ticket.
4: Wow.
0: We can hang around the baggage, though.
4: Yeah,
0: the baggage area, you can do
4: there
0: that.
4: Yeah.
1: Oh, man.
4: Until they kick us out.
1: So we're going through 12 questions to ask yourself going from good to great in retirement. We've discovered several. The next one that I want to hit, Coach, is this. Have you ever, and this is a question that you should pose to yourself, have you ever run your retirement plan through a stress test for market crashes, inflation spikes, or healthcare shocks? And it's kind of funny. I'm reading that question now, and I'm like, everybody's retirement plan has gone through that stress test if they've been around the last
0: You've had a real-life one or three. Yeah, I mean, we do that. And, again, the unpredictable is something no one can predict. Yeah. No way. That's why they call it a black swan event. Mm-hmm. Have you ever seen a black swan?
4: Not in person.
1: Me either.
0: Get a couple of swans around Exxon Valdez, you would have seen black swans.
4: Oh, yeah.
0: A black swan is an unusual sighting, and just like some of these market events, like COVID was a black swan event.
1: Yes.
0: Was it pre-planned? That's up to debate. But, I mean, it just came out of nowhere, right? And everything changed.
1: Yeah.
0: And a lot of things still haven't recovered from that. No. Look at commercial real estate. You know, that's a ticking time bomb, by the way.
4: Right.
0: A lot of folks still aren't going back to the offices.
1: Nope.
0: A lot of vacancies in offices around New York, looking at whole floors that were open.
1: Mm-hmm.
0: You see at night.
1: And residential pricing has gotten crazy.
0: Residential pricing crazy, too. Yeah, but, you know, because interest rates are high.
1: They are.
0: So if interest rates go back down, that could even drive the prices up even more.
1: Mm-hmm. It's true, though. It's true.
0: Think about it. Because the old thought was, if the interest rates went up, the prices would have to come down because the amount of money people had disposable income to buy or buy the real estate would be less.
1: Goes to
0: because the more it costs, the more you can't afford to pay a high interest rate, because then it's going to cost even more.
1: Exactly. Yeah.
0: So, but no, it's still going up, and they're both going up. See, interest rates haven't come down like a lot.
1: Yeah.
0: So now you get politics, Dave. When you factor politics in, everything's unpredictable.
4: Oh, absolutely.
0: So what you need to do is isolate your plan, not only from the ups and downs of the market, but from the political crises and the COVID things that could happen.
1: Mm-hmm.
0: Not one of my clients lost money when they were in a safe plan because during COVID. Nobody lost money during COVID if they were in a safe plan.
1: That
0: now, the risk plan went up and down.
1: Yeah.
0: If you had the right stock, so you made a whole lot of money. Like DocuSign went way up during COVID, then way down when COVID stopped. DocuSign's how you could sign documents without having to be in person.
1: Mm-hmm. Mm-hmm.
0: Well, then when you can come back in person, DocuSign was not as special anymore. So it went down about 75%.
1: Did it really? Wow.
0: Yeah.
6: And, Coach, this really speaks to me because I like the idea of safe money. We were talking about Vegas and gambling in the past segment, and I like poker. I love Texas Hold'em, and I'm good at it, too. But the thing is, I only like to bet if I know I'm going to win.
0: So then you never
1: know. Yeah, exactly.
6: It means I'm easier to read at the table, but I do win more than I lose, and I like that. So, yeah. I want to make sure that if I'm going to put money on the table, I want to get a return on that investment.
0: Yes.
6: And you design plans with that concept in mind.
0: We have the Bruce method.
6: That's it.
0: That's it. Yes, because you don't. I mean, if you're going to lose it, then it has to be in the red bucket. And that means you're willing to lose it. If you don't want to lose it or can't afford to lose it, it needs to be in the green bucket.
6: Mm-hmm.
0: And saying, well, my broker says this is a can't-lose opportunity, that's a red bucket.
6: Right.
0: Because if it can go down at all, ever, or if it has financial termites, again, risk, fees, commissions.
6: That's it.
0: It's a red bucket item.
6: Mm-hmm. That's it. Don't gamble with money you cannot afford to lose.
0: Exactly. We say that over and over again. Again, it's one thing to say it, another thing to do it, especially when someone's telling you this is a can't lose stock. You need to sell your car and your house and put all your money here and retire tomorrow.
1: Yeah.
0: And all of a sudden you're living in a tent on the side of the road and people are throwing eggs at you.
6: That's it.
1: Exactly.
0: And maybe probably not eggs these days. Tomatoes. Tomatoes are expensive too.
6: Right.
0: Yeah. So what do you got? What's the next one, Doug?
1: No, but I think that's good. That goes back into the conversation we were having about knowing your, the retirement readiness number. How much do I need to retire? And so, folks, if you would like to find out what you can do to make sure that you are not just prepared financially but emotionally and that you have a strategy in place for you and your family, the number to call, 888-919-3119. 888-919-3119, or text keyword plus to the number 600-700. That's plus to 600-700.
0: Yeah, it's important to know the three worlds of investing. We've got the safe world, the risky world, and the income world.
6: Yes. Mm-hmm.
0: The income world also is part of the safe world, but we'd also need emergency accounts. Mm-hmm. So if we have an emergency account, that really makes the safe world possible.
6: Absolutely. You got to have a backup plan. Yeah.
0: You can take risk if you have emergency accounts put aside because if you buy a stock and it goes down, you really don't want to sell it because you lose money. You admit the loss. The loss will be permanent if you sell it.
1: Mm-hmm.
0: So you need to hold it as long as you can, and you hope that it goes up while you're holding it. Now, if it keeps going down, we got a different problem, and that happens a lot of times. But having money in an emergency account and your green accounts where you can live off that money while you wait for the red account to recover and hopefully escape with your pants still on gives you that financial freedom.
1: Yeah.
0: But you don't want too much in the risk account because if it's getting pounded and you don't have any other money anywhere else, you're going to have to reach in to that account where that's way down in value. You're going to have to sell stocks to live on. And you're going to realize the loss because your money's not there anymore. If it recovers, your money's still not there because you already spent it.
6: That's right. Playing
0: so
6: it
0: we need
6: safe.
0: To give yourself time. We call it the offensive line around the quarterback. If you look at football, football season is fun to watch, but look at some of the quarterbacks are constantly being chased around all the time, and other ones just sit back there. They could basically have a barbecue.
6: Hmm.
0: So you want to have all the time in the world to pick out what you want to do. That's what the good quarterback. Remember Tom Brady, to sit back there and just sling the ball over the place. Well, you want your Tom Brady retirement plan. And we've got that. We can put you in control. And it's more than just taking money and throwing it at the stock market and hoping everything comes true. Hope is not a strategy, Dave. We've talked about that before.
4: Ooh.
0: Thomas, we need to make sure that everyone listening has that 22-step Coach Pete's Power Plan.
1: Mm-hmm.
0: Going to make that available to everyone. We're also going to give you an estate planning review there. Make sure you have your estate plan in place. And we can help you set up a will or trust. Wills are really important, by the way. If you call right now, we'll take you step by step through that process. Show you how you can do it a lot more affordable than you ever thought. And by the way, the plan, the financial plan, the income plan, the retirement plan, the safe money plan, the 22-step Coach Pete's Power Plan, it's at no cost to you because you're listening here on the radio. We've seen others charge over $1,000 or more for plans similar to this, but as long as you have at least $400,000 dedicated to retirement, this offer's for you. You're also going to get a real good freebie. I'm going to give you my book, The Tax Savvy Retirement, when you come in. And I may even give you the little green book of life if you're nice to me. Okay? That's that 100-page book on interactive book on telling folks what you wanted to have happen if you're not here anymore. Yeah. Your desires in a book form that you've written in before you pass away. Thomas, very important that people get a plan done. I don't care who you get it done, but make sure you don't have all your money at risk. Make sure you have that plan with income. We can do it for you if you call right now.
1: All right, folks, the phone line is open. Go ahead and call right now. 888-919-3119. 888-919-3119. 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
1: And that's what it's all about. 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And there are a lot of shady characters out there trying to get one over on
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1: You. 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But talk about those scammers. 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
1: Whew, pulling on heartstrings to get a dollar.
0: Well, it happens, and they usually say, well, pay me in gift cards. Yeah. That's an old trick because it's impossible to trace a gift card. It's almost like just cash. That's what it is. Yeah. It's better than cash because it has no serial numbers on it.
1: Yeah, exactly, right?
0: You know? So be careful.
1: You have to be very, very careful. And you know, going back to your book, The Fine Print Fiasco, you cover a lot of different topics that I think are important to people. Are there any of those that stand out, whether it's reverse mortgages or home equity do's and don'ts? Because there are so many ways that fine print gets people.
0: Well, when I started writing the book, Fine Print Fiasco, again, that was back in 2005. It's
1: wow.
0: 20 years ago. I was negative. I was almost at 100% negative about reverse mortgages.
1: Okay.
0: But being a good author, I went in with no preconceived notions, and I did my research, and I consulted with, I interviewed folks that had reverse mortgages. I interviewed folks that gave out reverse mortgages, and I found out that over the years, reverse mortgages have been a lot more favorable to the citizen than has been portrayed in the media. Now, they're not all good.
1: Oh, interesting.
0: They're not all good. We don't offer them, by the way, so I'm not pumping them up.
1: Sure.
0: I have done some consulting, though, some counseling before you get it, because now you have to have a counselor before you have a reverse mortgage.
1: Do you really? Wow.
0: Consult with somebody to make sure it's good for you. It's a good thing.
1: That's a good thing, yes.
0: And so it's government red tape a lot of times. You have to sign off on it before you can get one. So if you want a reverse mortgage, you can't have one until you go meet with a counselor. But it's good for you because it's a big decision. You're putting your house at risk if you do the wrong thing.
1: Yeah, and that's huge. Yeah. You got to protect those four walls.
0: But a good reverse mortgage, you're never kicked out of your house. You get a good amount of money for it as long as they give you a fair appraisal value. You don't get all the value of the house, but the house value basically is trapped there. The only way to get equity out of your house is do a home equity line or sell the house.
1: Yeah.
0: But now the reverse mortgage is able to you to keep the house, not build up debt, and stay in the house and have income.
1: And this is a part of your total planning process, isn't it,
0: yeah,
1: Coach?
0: Yeah, it is. It's one. Well, we consult. We see if it makes sense or not. Look at the home value. Make sure you're not house poor, we call it.
1: Yes, that's
0: all
1: good.
0: Your money's in the house.
1: Yeah, that's
0: and
1: good.
0: And so a lot of folks listening, though, a lot of you listening are stock poor. What does that mean? Well, you have too much money in the market.
1: Yep.
0: And you're afraid to sell because if you sell today, the stocks are going to go to the moon tomorrow.
1: Mm-hmm.
0: Yet if you don't sell today, maybe it goes down tomorrow and maybe you wish you would have sold today. That's why we don't have all our money tied to retirement, tied to the stock market.
1: Yes.
0: It can't be because that's too much of a gamble. So we peel off some money from the stock market when we get close to retirement. We call it the glide path and the financial red zone. So when you're 50 or older, you're starting to glide into retirement if you do it the right way. You don't want to come down with a crash landing with 67 and say, it's time to retire. We crash into retirement. No. You plan it, you glide into it. And Thomas, if you do it the right way, many folks have retired early with more money than they would have had if they stayed working.
1: Really?
0: Yeah, because it's turning the tables on the stock market, utilizing income planning methods that are out there and tax planning strategies to reduce taxes, increase income, and sustain that for the rest of your life, guaranteed.
1: That is.
0: So that's an income plan, total income plan, instead of a total retirement plan. And if you are interested in that, Thomas, let's make sure folks that are listening get their total retirement plan, make sure they have that retirement plan they can depend on, and eliminate that risk as they approach retirement. Or folks, if you feel like you have too much risk in retirement, sort of like that balloon, Thomas, the big balloons you see overhead. Remember back in the movie days when it started to go down, balloon started to sink, they had to start throwing the sandbags over.
1: Yes.
0: Sandbags are financial termites. Too much risk, too many fees, too much commission coming out. You may have that, and you may not even know because a lot of those are built in. Sort of like termites, you can't see them. So let's do a forensic financial review and give you a total retirement plan. We've seen others charge over $1,000 for plans like this, but if you call right now, if you're one of the next 20 people to call, there'll be no cost or obligation. We'll put together for you the total retirement plan, helping educate you and illuminate to you what's available and what you shouldn't be doing as you approach retirement.
1: This is a great opportunity. Take advantage by calling 888-919-3119, 888-919-3119, or text keyword PLUS to the number 600-700. That's PLUS to 600-700. Coach, you were talking about having a glide path, a smooth glide path into retirement, not necessarily jumping off a cliff, as it were, into retirement. But can people test fly retirement, maybe part-time or phased income, before fully landing? Is that a part of a glide path?
0: Never heard of test flying, but test driving, yes.
1: Yeah, sure.
0: Test drive retirement. Yeah. Here's what I recommend if you're thinking about retiring. You're not sure. You're not really retirement age yet. You're not 67, 65. Let's say you're 58.
1: Right.
0: But you've built up a lot of money. And you say, well, yeah, maybe I should retire. Well, what I recommend to you is you probably built up some vacation days. Take a whole month off, at least a month. Do not talk to anybody at work when you take this month off. And do not do any work-related activities. And see if you're bored, or see what happens. See if you miss your friends. Because you have a work family, you're going to miss them when you're not there every day. Think about it. You spend a lot more time with your work family many times than you do over the course of a week or year than you spend with your real family.
1: Mm-hmm.
0: And
1: yep.
0: So you can pick your work family. You can't pick your regular family, they say. But if it works, if you take a month off and you're still excited and invigorated, maybe it is time to retire. But if you're like into day 10 of a 30-day test retirement and you're jonesing to talk to people at work, or you're still thinking about work, then you need to get back to work.
1: Yeah, that's good.
0: Well, so there's no right answer. It's whatever makes you feel good. But first of all, you have to have enough money to retire comfortably, and then we need to look at saying, well, if you're not working anymore, you're spending. So let's put a plan together to let you spend forever instead of spend just for a couple years.
1: Yeah, that makes a whole lot of sense. So make sure to connect with Coach Pete so that you can have that smooth transition. 888-919-3119. 888-919-3119 or text keyword plus to the number 600-700. That's plus to 600-700.
0: You know what I've noticed, Thomas, over the last few years as we started adding, I think we added a text code to the show maybe 10 years ago now. It's been about 10 years.
1: Yeah.
0: At the beginning, maybe about 20% of people would text.
1: Yeah.
0: Now, the last year, about 90% of you out there are texting instead of calling. That's just a social experiment I've been watching. We've been talking about that.
1: Yeah, it's true, though.
0: Very important to look at trends. And this is a trend. I think it is. People are like, you guys are like me. I like to talk on the radio, but I don't like to talk on the phone.
1: I'm right there with you.
0: So I don't feel bad about texting. Text is a good way because we'll return fire real quick. We'll send a text out asking you what your question is or verifying your address or whatever you want if we're sending you a book or something like that.
1: Yeah.
0: So I think text works fine. A lot of folks also are going to our website. That's CoachPete.com.
1: Mm-hmm.
0: CoachPete.com. They're going to the website, searching around before they call at all. That's fine. But if you see something that's interesting to you on the site or if you hear something on the show, text us or call us now. Get in the queue. Don't put it off.
1: Yep.
0: Procrastination is our biggest enemy these days.
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0: Well, what a great show. Dave Perkins, thanks for your time. Thomas Lipscomb and Jose Plaza back there behind the screen doing our tech work and contributing to the show. Folks, Coach Pete here. 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

0: We're stepping off the sand for just a minute. 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
1: NCN News, I'm Gail Hurd. Israel and the Iran-backed Hezbollah militant group agreed Friday to halt the heavy fighting in southern Lebanon that had threatened to unravel an interim peace agreement between the United States and Iran. In a Salem Radio Network interview, retired Lieutenant Colonel Robert McGinnis says part of the peace deal with Iran is dependent on Israel's conflict with Hezbollah.
2: The balance of it on working with the proxies like Hezbollah, I can be sympathetic to Israel primarily because they've been attacked consistently by, you know, Hezbollah and obviously the Hamas mess. And then the Houthis continue to occasionally bombard with whatever ballistic missiles they have.
1: Hezbollah and Israel went to war shortly after the outbreak of the wider conflict, with Hezbollah firing rockets and drones at civilian communities in northern Israel and Israel seizing large swaths of southern Lebanon. In an interview on Iranian state TV, Iranian Foreign Ministry spokesman Ismail Baghai, speaking in Farsi, says that the U.S.-Iran agreement has been officially signed by the presidents of both countries.
3: I mean, alan ke darim sohbat mikonim, man hadz mizanam ke matn rasman be imzay ruasay jomhur do kishvar reside bashe. Yani alan dar vaghe bamdad roz 28-om khordad ma.
1: Well, the relationship between President Donald Trump and Senate Republicans seems to be nearing a breaking point. Tensions flared this week on Capitol Hill as Trump upended Republicans' efforts for a swift confirmation of his intelligence nominee and as he thwarted quick passage of a bill to renew a surveillance law. Republicans have been frustrated and openly critical of Trump's agreement with Iran. North Carolina U.S. Senator Tom Tillis was asked if he had read the agreement.
4: How many total words are in the statement so far?
5: About a page and a half.
4: Yeah, there you go. So when I get details, I'll respond to details.
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to watch the children play. You know, tomorrow is their future. 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
1: In CN News, I'm John Champion. The rain Friday provided relief, localized relief for North Carolina's drought conditions, but it's not nearly enough to break the deep-seated problems. North Carolina Assistant Climatologist Corey Davis tells SFN Today the central part of the state has seen the worst drought conditions.
2: We're now looking at extreme drought right along the South Carolina border, down in the Sandhills, and we are now looking at more exceptional drought further north, really between Greensboro and Raleigh, and then up toward the Virginia border. Those areas are now in that D4 exceptional drought classification.
1: Engineers are beginning work on a major landslide mitigation study in the Craigtown area of Fairview in Buncombe County, where a series of devastating landslides during Helene claimed 13 lives and left lasting scars. The goal is to determine if engineering solutions could stabilize some of the slide corridors and reduce risk for recurring slides. The project's principal engineer is Matt Fogelman, and he tells WLOS,
3: one of the approaches may very well be to just get as much vegetation reestablished on these areas as possible. The roots of the plants help kind of hold the soil together.
1: Today is officially Carolina Hurricanes Day across the state, as proclaimed by Raleigh's Mayor Janet Cowell. More than 100,000 Caniacs are expected to pack downtown Raleigh today for the Carolina Hurricane Stanley Cup Victory Parade. State lawmakers say it reflects just how much the hockey team's support has grown since its first championship 20 years ago. Senate President Pro Tem Phil Berger.
4: Someone had told you 20 years ago that a professional hockey team drew the kind of response that we've seen, not just in Raleigh and not just in Wake County, but across the state of North Carolina. You wouldn't have believed it.
1: The parade is expected to be the largest ever in Raleigh, begins at 11 a.m. You're listening to NCN News.
0: And we're live here outside the Perez family home, just waiting for the... And there they go! Almost on time this morning. Mom is coming out the front door strong with a double-arm kid carry. Looks like Dad has the bags. Daughter is bringing up the rear. Oh, but the diaper bag wasn't closed. Diapers and toys are everywhere. Ooh, but Mom has just nailed the perfect car seat buckle for the toddler. And now the eldest daughter, who looks to be about 9 or 10, has secured herself in the booster seat. Dad zips the bag closed, and they're off. Ah, but looks like Mom doesn't realize her coffee cup is still on the roof of the car. And there it goes.
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5: 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I'm a retirement income certified professional. I've been in this industry for 33 years helping people plan for retirement. I want to help your listeners. So the next 10 of you who call, I'm going to put together a plan that you can depend on at no cost.
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0: Hold up. 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
1: In CN News, I'm John Champion. As North Carolina braces for another summer of intense heat, one expert explains how to stay cool and watch for signs of heat-related illnesses. Dr. Johnny Joyner at Duke University says sometimes extreme heat can lead to other medical issues.
2: Maybe they were feeling really hot, they slipped and fell and were passed out. Now they have an injury as a result of dehydration because they weren't drinking enough throughout the day in hot weather. So there are some other impacts of heat-related injuries that you don't necessarily think of.
1: Outdoor workers, older adults, infant children, low-income individuals, and pregnant people are more likely to experience a heat-related illness. Those looking for cooling centers near them can call 211 to find one. Durham is ranked among the best-run cities in America, coming in at number 17 on the list. Personal finance company WalletHub released its report on 2026 best and worst-run cities in America at a time where local governments grapple with challenges such as inflation and public safety concerns. WalletHub writer Chip Lupo tells NCN News what they took into account in ranking each city.
3: What we did is that we compared 148 the most populated cities across six key categories: financial stability, education, health, safety, economy, and infrastructure and pollution.
1: More than one triangle city made the ranking for best run city. Raleigh made 21st on the list. With more than 100,000 Caniacs expected to pack downtown Raleigh today for the Carolina Hurricanes Stanley Cup victory parade, state lawmakers say it reflects just how much the hockey team's support has grown since its first championship 20 years ago. Representative Lindsay Prather of Buncombe County.
4: There's always kind of been a sense in the rest of the country that, people say hockey doesn't belong in the South. I think we proved everyone wrong.
1: The parade, which starts at 10 a.m., could be the largest in Raleigh's history, according to city officials. 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

0: More shaggin', swayin', and sing-alongs are on the way. 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
1: In CN News, I'm John Champion. Lawmakers are debating whether the war with Iran was worth the cost. Congress never authorized the conflict, but also never fully opposed it. Now questions remain about the lives lost, money spent, and national security impact as lawmakers review a proposed $350 billion Pentagon funding increase and assess President Donald Trump's agreement with Iran. The U.S.-Iran Memorandum of Understanding announced on Wednesday amounts to a reopening of the Strait of Hormuz and a deal to try to reach a final agreement on almost everything else. But there are a few details released so far. North Carolina U.S. Senator Tom Tillis says of the agreement,
2: "Cautiously optimistic. I'm glad the markets are responding well, but the markets are ultimately going to be responding to the details that we all need to see."
1: New details released by U.S. officials in a call with reporters confirm both countries still have a long way to go to reach a comprehensive final peace agreement that achieves President Donald Trump's primary goal of stopping Iran from ever developing nuclear weapons. NC State researchers say a native beetle species is increasingly damaging blueberry crops in the southeastern part of the state, adding to challenges already posed by ongoing dry conditions. Kenneth Geisert, a researcher studying the issue, told ABC 11 the shift was expected.
3: "It's kind of surprising that we're seeing them in, you know, shifting to blueberries. It's been putting a lot of stress."
1: The larvae feed underground, making the damage difficult to detect. With more than 100,000 Caniacs expected to pack downtown Raleigh today for the Canes' Stanley Cup victory parade, North Carolina lawmakers say it reflects just how much the hockey team's support has grown since its first championship 20 years ago. Durham County Senator Natalie Murdoch:
4: "There's nothing like sports that brings people together. Nothing like it. It'd be a sea of red, folks, you know, in their jerseys, you know, rooting on their favorite player."
1: The parade begins at 11 a.m. You're listening to NCN News.
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Jeez, and we don't look a day over 229. 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
1: Hey, it's Amanda back again with my friend Coach Pete. 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I call somebody to work in the yard. I need to call somebody that knows what they're doing with financial advice.
2: 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Or yeah. 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

0: 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We'll be right back after this.
1: It started with the Declaration of Independence, and 250 years later, on July 4th, America turns 250. From backyard barbecues to local fireworks displays, every American will be honoring our country's greatness. Happy 250th birthday, America, from Curtis Media and these businesses. 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

0: More shaggin', swayin', and sing-alongs are on the way. Beach Boogie and Blues returns in just a minute.
1: NCN News, I'm Marianne Mija. Iran has closed the Strait of Hormuz due to Israel's ongoing attacks in Lebanon. Iran's negotiators are heading to Switzerland for talks with the U.S., but Tehran warns that progress seems unlikely if the fighting continues. Pakistan and Qatar are mediating the discussions. The U.S. disputes Iran's announcements on the Strait and says that traffic is flowing. Prosecutors have dropped charges against six people connected to the Cape Fear Escorts prostitution and human trafficking investigation in New Hanover County. District Attorney Jason Smith says there is not enough evidence that proves the case beyond a reasonable doubt, though he says that does not mean the defendants are innocent. He tells WECT.
2: We looked at it and determined that we did not believe that we had sufficient evidence.
1: U.S. former President Barack Obama and former First Lady Michelle Obama welcomed the first visitors to his presidential center on Juneteenth. Former President Barack Obama.
3: Democracy can be frustrating. It can be slow. It can be inefficient. And yet more than anything, I hope this center will serve as an affirmation of just how special, how precious our democracy truly is.
1: Engineers are beginning to work on a major landslide mitigation study in the Craigtown area of Fairview in Buncombe County, where a series of devastating slides during Helene claimed 13 lives and left lasting scars. The goal is to determine if engineering solutions could stabilize some of the slide corridors and reduce risk for recurring slides. Garin Creek Fire Chief Wade Wright lost 11 family members. He tells WLOS.
4: What they're saying is tried to come in here and build something to keep it from happening again. I don't think you could do anything to keep it from happening. They need to put the money towards people that need homes.
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1: NCN News, I'm Marianne Mija. Palestinian health officials say Israeli strikes in Gaza have killed at least six people, including two children and an Al Jazeera cameraman. Despite an October ceasefire with Hamas, Gaza has faced near daily Israeli attacks that have killed over 1,000 Palestinians, according to Gaza's health ministry. As North Carolina braces for another summer of intense heat, one expert explains ways to keep cool and look out for signs of heat-related illness. More from Zimone Perez.
2: Dr. Anjani Joyner at Duke University urges people to try to find ways to keep their homes cool if they don't have air conditioning. That includes shutting blinds, running fans, and even putting towels in the freezer to cool off later. But if a person is unable to cool themselves adequately at home, Joyner recommends finding a different place to escape the heat.
3: If you're not able to cool yourself indoors, then you really need to look to go somewhere else.
1: Engineers are beginning work on a major landslide mitigation study in the Craigtown area of Fairview in Buncombe County, where a series of devastating slides during Hurricane Helene claimed 13 lives. Buncombe County Helene Recovery Officer Kevin Madsen tells WLOS.
4: The $1.8 million is funded through FEMA. They'll begin the process with doing some field reconnaissance and LIDAR. If it's netting systems, any other type of options, that engineering cost is for them to design where to properly place it.
1: President Donald Trump is now blaming the state of the reflecting pool on the National Mall in Washington on vandalism. AP correspondent Donna Warder.
5: The algae is back.
6: Exactly, and it's probably never going to go away, regardless of who's president and who's pushing.
7: Yes, not only is there algae in the reflecting pool on the National Mall, but the blue paint at the bottom of the pool that President Donald Trump had ordered is peeling. And without any details to substantiate his claim, Trump is now alleging that someone damaged the reflecting pool intentionally.
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